When I was 6 years old, I broke my leg. And I was running from my brother and his friends. And tasted the sweet perfume of the mountain grass I rolled down.

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Running from the law through the backfields and getting drunk with my friends.

0: before you go, there's something I want you to have.
1: Oh, it's beautiful. But wait a minute, isn't this...
0: Yeah, yes it is.
1: But I thought the old lady dropped it into the ocean in the air.
0: Well, baby, I went down and got it for you.
1: Aw, you shouldn't have.

Tātū koe, tōu ki i ea, māta tea tea e te ariki e. Kā pūa tōu hei, kā māu taa ao, mo hōko mo riu, o taa pukuranga, i muri a koe, i tera a nei.